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when the world got involved, and I woke up older, with the flag of surrender draped across my shoulder. Remember before, when we cared about things like who was the tallest, waiting round for the adults to stop talking, but they can't see past what absorbs them. When I grow up, I'll do it different, trying to change the world by wishing. 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

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You're very welcome along. It is 8radio.com with me, John Walsh, at the helm for the next couple of hours of top tunes. Kicking us off, Bren Berry, formerly of Revelino, Turn On Your Radio, from his 2025 album, In Hope Our Stars Align. Bren Berry and the Beautiful Losers playing as support to Bellex One in the Ivy Gardens in July. It's going to be great. Music on the way from the likes of Oliver Cole, from Death Cab for Cutie, from Baby Shambles, from REM, from Andrew Bird, Bell and Sebastian, Kevin Morby, and that's just this hour alone. Here's an emotional Fish from the album Sloper. Time is on the wall.

talking about it's Apollo 440 before that from Christchurch, New Zealand, Yumi Zuma, Cowboy Without a Clue, and An Emotional Fish and Jerry Whelan with Time Is on the Wall. Next up, Geese from their brilliant album Getting Killed, released last year. This is Obey to Cocaine.

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New from Death Cab for Cutie, it's called Riptides. They're coming to these shores. They are playing the Olympia Theatre on Wednesday, September 16th. Before Death Cab, we heard from Oliver Cole from his wonderful album Wingspan, Hoping We Can Make It Through. And kicking off that set of three was Geese, So Pay Do Cocaine. It is 8radio.com playing the music we like. Here's some Baby Shambles, Kilimanjaro.

That is called Cross My Heart. It's from Brighton act Lime Garden, who described themselves as wonk pop. And who are we to argue? Before that, Yay Sayer, Silly Me, and Baby Shambles, Kilimanjaro. Next up, REM, The Great Beyond on 8 Radio.

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That's one of those songs, the more I hear it, the more I love it. It's Kevin Morby, and current one from him, Die Young, from his current album, Little Wide Open, which is rather spiffing, I have to say. Before that, Belle and Sebastian, the boy with the Arab strap. Before that, again, Andrew Bird and Crying in the Night, and R.E.M., The Great Beyond. In other words, four in a row without hearing from me, taking us to the top of the hour. It's Blur and Francoise Hardy to the end.

Welcome to the second hour. Glad that you can make it. This is 8 Radio with me, John Walsh, for around about the next 56, 57 minutes. Kicking off that second hour from Nottingham, they're called Bloodworm. That one is called Alone in Your Garden, and rather gothic it is too. Music this hour from the likes of Bjork, from Elastica, from Jack White, from Gene, from the Foo Fighters, the Murder Capital, and loads, loads, loads more. Where else would you want to be? But right here on 8 Radio, here's Dodgy in a Room.

I can still remember the first time I heard that. It is Bjork and Human Behaviour, the debut single from the debut album, simply called Debut, back in 1993, and it sounded like nothing we'd ever heard before. And I had heard the Sugar Cubes, still heard nothing like that. Brilliant, brilliant stuff. Caught Her Live as well. Debut, back in 1993, and it sounded like nothing we'd ever heard before. And I had heard the Sugar Cubes, still heard nothing like that. Brilliant, brilliant stuff. Caught Her Live as well a couple of times. I think I saw her at a festival, and I definitely saw her playing in the SFX in Dublin in 1995. And she was all kinds of brilliant. Crazy, but brilliant. Before Bjork, we heard Freako, the San Francisco band, just released their second album, Something Worth Waiting For, and it certainly is. That one's on it. It's called Still Around. And kicking off that set of three, Dodgy in a Room. Next up, Jack White. He is Olympia bound this September. Two nights, both completely sold out. And of course, I forgot when the tickets went on sale. God, and the broken ribs.

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That is the sound of the Strokes. And last night, before that, Elastica waking up and Jack White, God and the Broken Ribs. Just some good old-fashioned guitar music. Hooray. Next up, Spanish indie kids Hines from 2015. Rather great band. Their last album, actually, did Green Chatting and stuff on it. But I love their debut album. It's brilliant. Anyway, this is from 2015. It's called Garden, and it sounds like this.

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I do like that. It's the Trash Can Sinatras from Glasgow featuring Tracy Ann Campbell. It's called Bad Husband. Before that, from all the way back in the 1980s, Altered Images, Don't Talk to Me About Love. And Heinz, Spanish indie band with Garden, kicking off that set of three. Next up, the Foo Fighters. Still to come, by the way, music from the Murder Capital, from Royal Otis, and something brand new from the Waterboys. But here's the Foo Fighters, the best, the best, the best. The best of you. I've got

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0: Elvis Costello and the Imposters with Charlie Sexton. 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
1: 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Playing the music we like.

That is the Murder Capital. Can't pretend to know. They're so good live. One of my favourite new Irish bands in the last few years. Before that, Gene for the Dead from the album Olympian and Foo Fighters' Best of You. Next up, this is brand new from the Waterboys. Don't even have to say his name.

I love it. It's Bristol Band Molds and their new one called Lists. Before that, we heard from Roy Lauda's Sweet Hallelujah and the Waterboys. Don't have to say his name. Can you guess who it's about? Just a bit of time for me to say goodbye. I've been John Walsh. You've been great. This is 8 Radio. Here's OK Go.

What a cracking start to the Indie Lunch this Thursday on 8radio.com. Sunflower Bean there and Teach Me to Be Bad. This is John Loftus. I hope you're all doing well. What's happening with the weather out there, folks? It's absolutely Baltic, and down here in the Limerick studios, it's been flogging rain outside virtually all morning, but I hope you're all tucked up nice and warm somewhere, and looking forward to the next hour of tunes. Of course, we've had 2 hours of delicious music in the company of John Walsh, but let's keep the music going now. This one's a favourite of my sister. It's The Only Living Boy in New Cross from Carter, the Unstoppable Sex Machine.

Fantastic stuff there from the always great Hot Chip. That is One Life Stan. We also had Deadly Tunage from LCD Sound System. Daft Punk is playing at my house. And our house here on 8radio.com has some great shows coming up tonight for you. We have Click Clack from 8 o'clock in the company of the Dudley. And then Paul brings the Clamp Down to 8radio.com at 10 o'clock. Just some of the great shows you can enjoy on your favourite radio station. But time for some new music for you now from Depeche Mode, from the War Child charity album Help 2. 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

Mark Lanegan Band, that is Harvest Home, before that brand new music from the Broken Social Scene. The Call is the name of the track. Right now I'm going to play something from Bonobo. This is Otomo, probably my favourite track from him. There is an incredible video, a live recording of this in the Royal Albert Hall. The story behind the video goes, they were setting up to play and doing their sound check, and of course there is the iconic organ within the Royal Albert Hall in London. And an organist was doing some practice as they were walking in and setting up their equipment. That organist is now the famous Anna Lapwood. And they asked her, would she play on the song live? And she recorded it, as in like her playing during the set. It is an amazing video. It is on YouTube. Go look at it later. Not now. Right now, let's listen to the original studio recording of Otmo. Here's Bonobo.

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Courtney Barnett, One Time at a Time. Before that, what a brilliant song. Reindeer Section. I haven't listened to that in a long time. You Are My Joy. They had one album, I do believe. Or maybe it was a two. A kind of a collection of artists at the time. Lisa Hannigan sang on a few. Gary Lightbody, of course, was kind of the brains behind the project. But it was a wonderful little collective and an amazing album. That was by far the highlight of it, though. You Are My Joy. On its way, we'll have music from the Afghan Whigs. Brand new music from the Afghan Whigs. But bring us into that. Here's Mogwai.

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All the way down to the song, The Doves, There Goes the Fear. Before that, we had music from Purity Ring, brand new stuff from them. It is called Lemon Lime, right here on 8radio.com. Derek Byrne with you this afternoon. We have music on its way very shortly from Extreme, a little bit of Soulwax, brand new music from them. Republic of Loose, The Loose, and we'll have something from the Dres as well. Right now, though, here is Joe Chester, A Safe Place to Hide, featuring Gemma Hayes.

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That is his comeback. That is Republic of Loose, Comeback Girl. 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It is time to play something very appropriate for the time that's in it. Up the Dubs. Here's a bit of Thin Lizzy. Here's Dublin.

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Rory Gallagher, tattooed lady. I am making my plans and arrangements for the Rory Gallagher Festival 2026 up in Ballyshannon, County Donegal. June bank holiday weekend. I cannot recommend that weekend enough. It is such great fun. On its way, we will have music from Divorce. We will have brand new music from Widow Speak, which is an excellent tune. Stay tuned for that right now, though. Vampire Weekend. Here's Holiday.

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1: Performing live at Whelan's of Wexford Street. 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And don't forget Whelan's Silent Disco every Monday to Thursday night, and the Whelan's Indie Club with Silent Disco and Karaoke every Thursday to Saturday. 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

Widows Speak, If You Change is the name of the song, right here on 8radio.com. I've been Derek Byrne. Thank you so much for keeping me company over the last couple of hours. I hope you enjoyed the music. Just before Widows Speak, we had old music from Divorce. All My Freaks was the name of the song. Let's close it off with the very wonderful James Vincent McMorrow, his version of Higher Love. Have a great week. I will talk to you at the same time next week. Take care. Goodbye.

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1: 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Fiona O'Connell plays upstairs on Friday, May 8th, while Sambrosa All-Stars perform the Buena Vista on Friday the 8th and Saturday the 9th of May. 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Roisin is in the main room on Saturday, May 16th, while Kenneth Paul Griffin plays Little Whelan's the same night. And don't forget Whelan's Silent Disco every Monday to Thursday night, and the Whelan's Indie Club with Silent Disco and Karaoke every Thursday to Saturday. 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

when the world got involved, and I woke up older, with the flag of surrender draped across my shoulder. Remember before, when we cared about things like who was the tallest, waiting round for the adults to stop talking, but they can't see past what absorbs them. When I grow up, I'll do it.

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my opinion.

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Evening, Jums. You listen to a Click Clack on a Radio M Dudley Muir for the next 2 hours. I'm a little poorly this week, as you can probably tell from the sound of a cat residing around my vocal cords, and I meant to be on bed rest, but I couldn't keep myself away from you good people. One of the things I've been trying to do is just watch a bit of TV and films and catch up, and last night I stuck on Inherent Vice, a film that I've been meaning to watch for years and years and years. It was meant to be terrific, but just never did it. Stuck it on, and about a minute in, that tune there kicked off, so I knew I was onto a good thing, but then I promptly fell asleep, so I'm going to have to try and get back into it. Anyway, that there was Can from the 1972 LP Eggy Bamyasi, and a tune called Vitamin C. Up next, Cindy Lee.

for Ludum. Cameron Picton, ex of Black Midi. This is his new project, My New Band Blee, from the LP of the same name. And that tune is called In the Blink of an Eye. Before that, Cindy Lee from the LP Diamond Jubilee, and that one was called Government Check. Geese are coming to this shores for a long overdue show. They'll be playing at the Electric Picnic on the 30th of August. From the current LP, this is my favourite tune. This one is called Bow Down.

Donna, Regina are a couple from Berlin that have been making these lovely sort of indie electronic pop songs for the guts of 35 years now. This is from the current LP. It's called Lilac. You can find it on Karaoke Calc Records. That tune was called No More Roses. Before that, Geese from the new LP, or the current LP, Getting Killed on Partisan, and that one was called Bow Down. Up next from Norway, from an LP called Magical Thinking, this is Pharaoh.

They've announced a big US tour. They've never made it over to these shores, but maybe this time they will get to do so. This is Plosives from San Diego, from the LP Yell at Cloud on Swami Records, and that one was called Hello Gallows. Before that, Faro from Norway, from her current LP Magical Thinking on Marvoa Records. That one was called Full Moon. Somebody you can get to go see for sure is Tortoise, who'll be playing in the Button Factory in Dublin on the 3rd of November. From their current LP Touch, this is a tune called Night Gan.

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Jim O'Rourke played here about a week or so ago in the National Concert Hall along with Eiko Ikebashi, and apparently it was terrific, but I forgot all about it. This is from his 2001 LP, I think it was, Insignificance on Drag City Records. That tune was called All Downhill From Here. Before that, Tortoise from the new LP Touch, a tune called Nightgown, and they will be in the Button Factory on the 3rd of November. Someone else is going to be here soon for a whole heap of shows is Gweno. She'll be playing the Bellow Bar in Dublin the 15th of July. She'll be in Clears in Kilkenny on the 16th of July, Savoy in Cork the next night, and then the 18th Caesar in the Casbah in Limerick, and then finally in De Barres in Clonkilty on the 19th. And yeah, I think you're obliged to go to one of the shows. This is Gwenna from her Le Cave LP. This one is called Ace Kess.

originally famous for being married to Miles Davis and for introducing Miles Davis to Jimi Hendrix, of all things. Bette Davis then struck out on her own after they got divorced and ended up trying to move to Los Angeles to start a recording career by joining Santana, which I think she quickly realized was not the thing for her. So instead, she got in touch with Greg Erica of Sly and the Family Stone and put her in touch with some of Los Angeles' top session funk people and just proceeded to make a string of extraordinary records. You've got the likes of Larry Graham and Merle Saunders and the Pointer Sisters helping her out on this stuff, and it's just amazing. This LP is just called Bette Davis. It is on Light in the Attic Records. It's reissue from 1973, and the tune is called If I'm in Luck, I Might Get Picked Up. Before that, Gweno from her Le Cave LP on Heavenly, and that one was called S. Kess. Someone else who's coming here for a gig soon is Aldous Harding. She'll be in Vicar Street on the 5th of June in support of a new LP called Train on the Island. From it, here's a new single, Coats.

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He's just not a man who can sit still. He's got to release a gazillion records a year. This is John Dwyer, this time having an outing as Damaged Bug from the current LP Zuzax on Death God Records. That one was called End of the War. Before that, Aldous Harding from her forthcoming LP Train on the Island, tune called Coats, and she will be in Vicar Street on the 5th of June. We are but weeks away from the new LP from Elder. I'm tremendously excited. Here's the new single, Capture Release.

The mighty Kim Gordon from her current LP, Play Me on Matador. That one was called Post Empire. Before that, Elder, a band from Boston who've been living in Berlin for about 10 years, making just a string of absolutely extraordinary records. The new LP is out in a couple of weeks. I spent stupid amounts of money on a pre-order of a ridiculous colourly vinyl one, but I cannot wait for it. It's going to be called Throughput on Stickman Records. And that tune was called Capture, released back in 2003. Songs Ohio went into the studio with Steve Albini and made what is easily their finest record, a record that was so good, Magnolia Electric Company, they actually just renamed the band to that. From this is the tune, John Henry, Split My Heart.

I played a tune on the show last week from a band called Water From Your Eyes, which is a collaboration between Rachel Brenn and a dude called Nate Amos. His other band is This Is Lorelei, who that there was, and he has just announced this week that This Is Lorelei have signed to Matador Records, and to celebrate they'll be coming to Europe for some shows, including one in Dublin. They'll be in the Workman's Club on the 21st of November. This is from the LP Hollow Boy, and that there was the title track. Before that, song Zahaya from the Magnolia Electric Company LP on Secretly Canadian Records. That one was John Henry, Split My Heart. Up next from Oakland, California, this is Maria BC.

I remember seeing the video for that on No Disco back in the late 90s, and we were all scandalized because there was a wheelie in the video, which is just a shocking thing for the times. This is Bob Hund from Sweden, from an LP called Omslag Martin Kahn on Silence Records, and that one was called Dusseldorf. Before that, Maria BC from her current LP Marathon, which is out now on Sacred Bones Records, and that

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Ultimate present.

very, very big long fade out in this one, so I'm going to be rude and jump on it. Sorry, lads. This is Boards of Canada, who are back after a 13-year break with a new LP coming in on the 29th of May. The album's going to be called Inferno. It'll be on Warp. And this single is called Prophecy at 1420 megahertz. Before that, Dinosaur Jr. from Without a Sound on Blankenegger Records. And that one was called Feel the Pain. Up next from Stockholm, this is Water Baby.

the final of 30 songs on a 7-inch, which I guess, does that make it qualify as an LP, even though it's only on a 7-inch? This is Anal Trump. It's called That Makes Me Smart on Joyful Noise Records. The tune is called Build That Wall. And I'll let you guess what the theme of the entire thing is. Before that, Water Baby from Stockholm, from an LP called Memory Be a Blade. And that there was the title track. Back in 2016, Minwee Lee put out an LP called Borrowed Tongue in South Korea. Alien Transistor from Germany saw fit to reissue recently. I'm very glad they did. From this is a tune called Mirror.

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back in the Blues Explosion days. This is John Spencer from sort of compilation Odds and Sods thing called Extra Acme, and a Dan the Automator remix of Love Machine. You can go see him as just plain old John Spencer when he plays in Dublin in Lost Lane on the 3rd of June. Before that, Min Wee Lee from South Korea from an LP called Borrowed Tongue, and that one was called Mirror. I'm next from Nashville, Tennessee. This is

do love this album. This is Corey Hansen of Wand fame from his current solo LP. It's called I Love People. That tune was called Bad Miracles. Before that, from Nashville, there was a band called Total Wife from an album called Come Back Down, which annoyingly is only available either as a download or on cassette. I don't understand the cassette thing. That one was called Dead Bee. Right, that's your lot. This has been Click Clack. I made it to the end. I didn't think I would, as you can tell if you didn't catch the thing at the beginning of the program. I am unwell and I should be locked up in a darkened room. I shall leave you with Mika Acker from his forthcoming LP Henry and the Ghost, which is going to be on Alien Transistor Records. This one is called Radio 4. Goodbye, and hope we see you again next week.

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Brand new track from The Last Dinner Party. That is the on the road version of Big Dog, new this week, and it's top of the alternative indie charts, which I just checked yesterday. 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My name is Paul Linsky. I hope you had a fabulous weekend. I hope you're having a great start to your week. I'm going to be with you for the next hour, playing lots of great tunes. I've loads of new ones coming up this hour. And I've got two hip-hop doubles, a fresh one, that's two brand new tracks around the midway point, and then a throwback old-school hip-hop double, which will round off things a little later on. If you'd like to get in touch, 083-888-888, that is on text or WhatsApp, at 8 Radio Ireland, across all socials, where you can find me. Also, up next, I've got another brand new one. This one is from Father John Misty. It's called The Payoff.

Big Moon with Wide Eyes. That one came out a few years ago. Just like the track before it, Mateel, Keep the Change. You're listening to 8radio.com. Paul Lenski with you on this Monday night. It is, time is flying away from me. Just about at the halfway point. It is time for the Fresh Hip Hop Double this week. Two brand new tracks. The first one comes from a brand new album just released on Friday. Action Bronson is back with his new album, Planet Frog. So I'm going to play his latest release from that album, which is called Peppers. Always food references with Action Bronson. And then the second track is War Over Land. This is JPEG Mafia from his upcoming album, which is called Experimental Rap. He's doing lots of interviews, dressing like The Undertaker, being a troll, and gearing up for his next album release. This is your Fresh Hip Hop Double for this week.

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1: You know what I'm saying? Even though you don't care about that much, it's still your life. I get possessive.
2: I'm at your gate, tickets to funerals, tickets to wave. Shipping right down to Guantanamo Bay. I took my brrr out of the day. Shooting the hazards, ready for hey. You're not a boss, I heard your boss. Don't really but I know who you are. I see the green in your forest is gone. In your rhyme, you was off what you are. RP Mike, Jackson Johnson, shot at the top.

hip hop double for this week. JPEG Mafia in action, Bronson. And then I've got a throwback hip hop double coming up a little later on. Two tracks from an anniversary from yesteryear. That's coming up very, very soon because we're way into the second half of the show. You're listening to The Clampdown. An anniversary from yesteryear. That's coming up very, very soon because we're way into the second half of the show. You're listening to The Clampdown. It's Paul Linsky with you. This is 8radio.com playing the music we like. And I have another new track up next. This one is from Yard Act. They are back with a new tune called Demon.

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Gene Dawson with Mentol. I had a playlist on in the car the other day, and I was like, oh, forgot about this song. You can just forget about things. That's just the way things are. You're not a library. Sometimes I even forget what records I buy, and I have to check which ones I actually own. Before that, we had a tune from Genesis Owusu, Stampede. He is going to be releasing a new album very soon. I'm very much looking forward to that one. That is on my list of things to look forward to, music-wise. This is 8radio.com. Ruth Kennington is coming up after me. I just have time for a couple of more tracks now, and then a throwback old-school hip-hop double.

0: That was his third release in the span of 12 months, Aesop Rock, with Homeboy Sandman, their side project called Lois. That is Who Sent You. Really, really love that album. Came out a couple of months ago. That is pretty much it for me on the Clampdown this week. I'll be back on Wednesday from 2 to 4 playing lots of great tracks, keeping you company. So if you like, tune in. You know, you could be working away, you could be doing whatever, and I'll just be playing some music there in the background. Coming up after me is Ruth Kennington. Make sure you give... So stick around. She's going to be in the hot seat. And make sure you give us a follow at 8 Radio Ireland across all social. Nowhere else. I'm planning there to get the best new music first. 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Just time now for my throwback hip-hop double. The first tune comes from Killer Mike. He released his fifth studio album, Rap Music, on May 15th, 2012. So we're looking at... We're coming up on... 14 years ago, tomorrow. No, May 15th is next week. What I don't know what I'm thinking. So I'm going to play the title track from that one. It closed out the album. It's got LP's production, I think, from this album. They were like, I mean, we need to start something. So I think Run the Jewels came from this. So great track. That is going to be the first one up. The second one comes from a little bit further back, 91. May 14th, De La Soul released De La Soul Is Dead, and I'm going to play Oodles of O's from that album, and that is your throwback hip-hop double for this week. Thanks a million for tuning in. Have a fabulous rest of your week, and I'll see you. Good luck.
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